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0: welcome along to another edition of Marley in the Morning. Today being Tuesday, the 23rd of June. We'll be taking you through to 10 o'clock as we do every single weekday morning. This morning, getting us underway were the Rolling Stones, released in 1966. We played 19th Nervous Breakdown. Cracking on with today's breakfast show then. Today in music history, back in 1966, the Beatles had their 10th consecutive UK number one single with Paperback Writer, the track we're about to play for you. The track is marked by the boosted bass guitar sound throughout, partly responsible to John Lennon demanding to know why the bass on certain Wilson Pickett records far exceeded the bass on any other Beatles record. It was also cut louder than any other Beatles record due to a new piece of equipment used in the mastering process back then. See, it's all techie stuff, isn't it?
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0: day in music history. Back in 1965, the Miracles released the track Tracks of My Tears on Motown's Tamla Motown label. It was written by Smokey Robinson, Pete Moore and Marv Tarplin. The song became a US top 20 hit and peaked at number 2 on the Billboard R&B charts. The broadly acclaimed song was reissued in the UK in 1969, where it became a top 10 hit here in the UK. That was Smokey Robinson and the Miracles, of course, released here in 1969. We played Tracks of My Tears. Let's dip into the 70s for the first time this morning. The year 1976. Here's Candy Staton.
1: This is Marley in the

course, we've just played Chic and Good Times, released in 1979. The song's iconic bass line is arguably the most famous in music history. Just weeks after it came out, Sugar Hill Gang took the exact driving bass line and used it as a foundation for Rapper's Delight. It became the first commercially successful hip-hop track in history, meaning Chic's groove literally helped birth a new musical genre. We're a couple of tracks away from this morning's workout track, so you know what you've got to do. Get your stretches done. Heading next for 1972 with the Osmonds and Crazy Horses.

0: just gone 20 minutes past 7 o'clock. We just played the Bee Gees, of course, released in 1975, the track Jive Talking. The song's famous infectious rhythm wasn't born in a studio, but more on a car journey. While driving back and forth to their recording studio in Miami, the brothers noticed the distinct repeating clicking sound their tyres made as they crossed the joints on the Julia Tuttle Causeway Bridge. Barry Gibb started humming a melody one morning to the rhythm of the road, and the track was originally titled Drive Talking, before they tweaked it, of course. The track leads us to this morning's workout track. We're headed to 1993 with a remix of the Doobie Brothers' Long Train Running. Did you get your stretches done? Come on in, let's do it.
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minutes away from 8 o'clock. From 1996, we just played Ocean Colour Scene and The Day We Caught the Train. It's another birthday shout. Born today back in 1984, Amy Ann Duffy. She had the 2008 UK number one single with the track we're about to play for you.

music history back in 1995, drummer Alan White made his live debut with Oasis at Glastonbury Festival. Of course, we just played Oasis with their classic Wonderwall from 1995. Bringing you up to date for the first time this morning, here's the current single from Meghan Trainor. It's called

just gone 15 minutes away from 8 o'clock. Don't forget, at the turn of the hour, we've got today's edition of Aces at 8. I'm looking at the track list as we speak, and I can tell you this morning you're going to be hearing from Taffy. Do you remember Taffy? Imagination, Duran Duran, and Bobby McFerrin, just to name a few of the tracks coming your way this morning on this morning's 80s at 8. We just played the current track from Natalie Imbruglia called Upside Down, and of course before that one, Meghan Trainor's latest single called Shimmer. Heading next for 2007 with Freemasons, the track

played Keen, released in 2006, and Is It Any Wonder? And of course, before that one, Freemasons and Uninvited from 2007. Today in music history, back in 1990, Sir Elton John had his first UK solo number one single with the track that we're about to play for you. It's difficult to believe that he'd been around so many years without having a number one after so many awesome singles released through the 70s and the 80s. This one was called Sacrifice.

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0: of 80s at 8 this morning with Howard Jones. The track was called What Is Love. We continue now with another birthday shout. Born today in 1962, Richard Coles from British pop duo The Communards, who had the 1986 UK number one single with the track we're about to play for you. Originally recorded by Thelma Houston, the track was called Don't Leave Me This Way. Happy birthday, Richard Coles, born today in 1962.
1: This morning's 80s at 8.

Beatles from 1987. Remember it? Taffy and I Love My Radio. Before that one, the Communards with their cover version of Don't Leave Me This Way, 1986. Another birthday shout right now, John Lee, lead singer of the band Imagination. He was born today back in 1957. Here they are with their 1982 hit, Music and Lights. Happy birthday, John Lee, lead singer for Imagination.

Started a two-week run at number one on the US singles chart with the track we just played, the group's first US number one. It was taken from their third album, Seven and the Ragged Tiger. We just played Duran Duran from 1984 and The Reflex. It's Marley in the Morning. We travel next to 1988 with Bobby McFerrin.

0: A wonderful track there out of 1988. Bobby McFerrin and Don't Worry, Be Happy. Today in music history, back in 1989, George Michael received his Silver Clef Award for outstanding achievements to British music. Here he is with his first solo release called Careless Whisper.
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0: So George Michael brings this morning's 80s at 8 to a close. From 1984, we played his classic Careless Whisper. Playing next on Marley in the Morning, it's our Midway Extended Play.
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Mornings Midway Extended play track took us back to 1986, originally released as the lead single from his album Give Me the Reason. Of course, we've just played the original 12-inch mix of Luther Vandross and Stop to Love. Let's head for 1993 now with Four Non Blondes, the track

to 15 minutes away from 9 o'clock. That was Delta Goodman, a current track called Eclipse. And of course, before that one, from 1993, we played Four Non Blondes and What's Up. Here's another current track. In fact, it's the latest release from our lovely Kylie. She called it Light Up.

just gone 15 minutes away from 9 o'clock. We just played the current offering from Kylie there called Light Up. Don't forget, at the turn of the hour, in just about 15 minutes from now, we've got today's edition of the 5 at 9. I've got 5 tracks lined up to play for you, and of course all you need to do is try and work out the original year of UK release. That's coming up at the turn of the hour, this morning's 5 at 9. We're headed next for 2004 with Khalees. The track was called Trick Me.

won club anthem Stutter just a year prior, Jive Records wanted another immediate hit. Joe deliberately chose Let's Stay Home Tonight, the track we just played, because he wanted to move away from the aggressive dance tracks and return to his signature soulful adult contemporary vibe, giving fans a groove that was smooth yet beaty enough to nod your head to. The track was released in 2001. Heading back now to 1990 with Mantronics, the track Take Your Time. I'll see you at the turn of the hour with this morning's 5 at 9.

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0: Today in Music History, back in 2004, Bob Dylan was awarded an honorary degree by the University of St Andrews, Scotland's oldest university, and made a Doctor of Music. We just played Bob Dylan there from 1969 with the classic Lay Lady Lay. It's time for our five at nine. We're going to kick off with a great track from the late great Aretha Franklin. It's down to you to try and work out the original year of UK release on the next five tracks. Let's get it underway with Respect. What was the year?
1: The five at nine. Can you guess the year?

0: first two tracks of this morning's 5 at 9 have played. We've just heard Rod Stewart playing as track number 2, his classic Maggie May. And of course, track number 1 kicking it off this morning, Aretha Franklin's Respect. Any idea of the year of release, either of those tracks? Looking for an easy 2 out of 5 this morning, nothing too drastic. 2 correct years will win you your virtual gold star. Continuing with Climie Fisher, the track Love Changes Everything. But what was the year?
1: The 5 at 9.

as quick as that. This morning's 5 at 9 have played, looking for 2 correct answers out of 5 this morning to win you that virtual gold star. Let's rewind back to track number 1 as we do. Go through the answers together and see how well you've done. We started this morning's 5 at 9 with Aretha Franklin, her classic Respect. She originally released that one back in 1967. We followed it up with Rod Stewart's Maggie May, released in 1971. Third track to play on the 5 at 9 was Climie Fisher, Love Changes Everything. That was released in 1988. Your fourth track, En Vogue and Don't Let Go, released in 1997. And your fifth and final track this morning, Sugar Babes and Stronger, that was released in 2001. Quick recap, 1967, 1971, 1988, 1997 and 2002. If you got 2 or more correct this morning, congratulations, you've won yourself a virtual gold star. If not, we'll give you another chance tomorrow, same time, same place, right here on your favourite breakfast station. Heading next to 1990, here's Rebel MC and Better World.

0: time is just about 25 minutes away from 10 o'clock. The American indie pop sensation Somba, aka Shane Boos, debuted his atmospheric high-energy single Potential, the track we just played, live at Coachella in April 2026, where he shocked the crowd by bringing out alternative rock royalty Billy Corgan of the Smashing Pumpkins to perform alongside him.
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0: Being Tuesday morning, we get to play you the second track from this week's featured classic album. When Frankie Goes to Hollywood included their bombastic cover of a Bruce Springsteen classic on their October 1984 debut album, Welcome to the Pleasure Dome, they gave the Heartland rock anthem a massive high-energy synth-pop makeover. While it was never released as a standalone commercial single in the UK, the album it anchored was an absolute phenomenon, shifting over a million copies in pre-orders alone and flying straight up the album charts to number one. The main reason Frankie Goes to Hollywood covered this track was pure logistics. Producer Trevor Horn and the label had decided to make Welcome to the Pleasure Dome a sprawling cinematic double album, which the band simply hadn't written enough original material to fill all four sides of the album. To plug the gaps, they recorded high-energy covers of tracks by Edwin Starr, Burt Bacharach and Hal David, and of course, today's track, Bruce Springsteen's Born to Run.
4: In

We just played the second track from this week's featured classic album, Frankie Goes to Hollywood's Welcome to the Pleasure Dome. Even though today's track was a filler album track on the vinyl, the band loved the sheer upbeat energy of the arrangement so much that they frequently used it to open their shows during the height of Frankie Mania in 84 and 85, driving packed arenas into an absolute frenzy the second the synths kicked in. It remains a fascinating feel-good example of 80s pop confidence, taking a sacred rock staple and unapologetically moulding it into a high-energy dance floor powerhouse. We'll be playing a third track from Welcome to the Pleasure Dome, same time tomorrow here on your favourite breakfast show. Let's head next for 1996.

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2: We're not creative enough. 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

Montel. This is Percy, man, the barber, your barber. Man, I'm sitting up here listening to your tape, dude. And this shit is on, man. You gonna make it, so dude, keep on doing what you're doing, man. My phone number is area code 909

That one's not gonna make it. Most of these aren't gonna make it. All the hits. Hit music. All the hits. Anchor Radio. It's

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3: Hey there, folks. Good afternoon to you. Welcome along. It's Anchor Radio. Steve Dryden in the afternoon.

Right, and so very good afternoon to you all. Welcome along, Steve Drowned in the Afternoon. 4 minutes left has used the there we are, 4 minutes left. That's a 4 minute more of warning, even from Mark Owen. Right, and so here is the question, right? You're sat there, having a cup of tea, doing whatever, and you get that message on your phone. 4 minutes left. What do you do? If some alien race was going to destroy the earth to make a highway, what would you do in those last 4 minutes? And there's no comeback.

Okay then, so that is Rude. It's by Magic. So then you got 4 minutes left, okay? Victoria says she will listen to some ABBA. It's a good idea that. Yeah, go out with some nice music. I like that. Shout out also then to Jay and to Victoria listening in. Victoria saying it's very hot there. It's very hot here as well. And what are we going to do when it comes to Thursday? Tell you what, it'll be more than sand in your shoes that you get. Here we are with Dido.

Oh yes, the wonderful Dido. Sand in my shoes. And it'll be sweat down the old back on Thursday. Was it meant to be 33 degrees or so and higher down south?

Oh yeah, absolutely love it. Great track. Mr. Armin van Buuren, Trevor Guthrie. And this is What It Feels Like.

What a great little number. Eiffel 65 and Blue. Over grass, or over paths even, graffiti.

Wow, wow, wow, guys, this is hot weather, isn't it? Good afternoon to you there, Dave. 32 degrees where you are. Hey, Jay. 26 up there. Wow, hot weather. Jay would repent, by the way, in those 4 minutes. Time to meet the old maker. So long as it's painless.

Phil Collins, Genesis. Turn it on. Just so long as it's a fan. Could do with one of those at the moment.

Yeah, it's a cute little track, that one. That's Calvin Harris and Elijah Rose. Body Moving.

Okay then, folks, so Tuesday afternoons, beautiful weather. The sun is out. No rain, not at the moment anyway. Not here in Carlisle. The heart of Cumbria. I like that line. So that one, a funeral for a friend, that's Juno. By the way, folks, if you want to mention, drop us a note there on WhatsApp if you're in the group. Cool. If not, you can join up by going to the website, www.anchor.radio. Okay, way back in time now with this one from Duran Duran. Planet Earth. Sort of going back to the first song, isn't it? That was 4 minutes. What if some race destroy us?

0: sounds like. This is the sound.
1: Okay, who were you with in the moonlight? That, of course, was a dollar. And now, it's Frankie.

0: Okay, then a couple more shout outs. Afternoon to Nick and also to Bryony. Hey guys, hope yous are all okay. Is it hot enough for you?
1: Are we living in a land where sex and horror?
0: So then, Two Tribes, that's Frankie Goes to Hollywood. You want to mention, by the way, folks, drop us a note there on WhatsApp. If you're in the group, then cool, go for it. If not, you can join up by going to www.anchor.radio.

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And very you naughty old man. That's a Rockaria Electric Light Orchestra. And just coming up to about 5 minutes to 3.

0: That is Ezio Inside Me. And a track called Immigrant's Table.
1: And I drank from glass. And it's all in.
0: Tell you what, you know, the temperature is going down and down on Thursday.

0: Yes, the amazing Madonna. And that one, I Deserve It. Shout out, by the way, to Johnny Cappuccino in Carlisle. And to Michael. Hope you guys are all okay and bearing up under this hot weather.
1: Have a wee cup of tea with the man from the Emerald Isle, Steve Dryden, on Anchor Radio.

Okay, Donna Summer there. Getting a little hot in other ways. Love to love you. So, very good afternoon to everyone. Steve Drowned in the afternoon. It's Anchor Radio. Give you a rundown in a little while as to what else is on today. Lily Wood and Robin Schultz. This is Prayer.

There's David Bowie. Ashes to Ashes. Well, it's sort of taking this heat to the extreme a little bit.

life of the X-Files. So there's someone, Mark Snow, and it's the instrumental dance version.

Okay then, so the terrestrial mix of the X-Files, that's Mark Snow. So then, what is on for the rest of today here in Anchor Radio? So we finish up here at 4 and then we got Anchor Waves until 5. From 5 until 8 you can catch up with a second chance of Matt's Color Wheel. From 8 until 10 you can catch Chris and the Long Road or the Long Highway. Catch me back again tonight from 10 until 11 for Musical Landscapes. Couple of funny tracks on tonight as well. Thought it might be better to hold off playing them this afternoon and we'll do them tonight. And you can guess what they might be. So check that out tonight from 10. From 11 until midnight, second chance of Jane's Journey of Spiritual Beings. And if you remember, folks, it was the summer solstice. And that's getting a little bit garbled up there now, isn't it? Must be a touch of heat stroke.

Okay then, let's move on to some Lenny Kravitz. Grip on this, fly away.

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1: Oh, this is just phenomenal.

Do you know what, right? I have to confess that when that first came out, I absolutely hated it with a passion. And totally refused to play it anywhere. Superstar. But now, I just love it. It's great. Electric Six. And Gay Bar. Gay then, Jewel Lippin now.

Okay then, so ladies and gentlemen, you listen to Anchor Radio. Very good afternoon to you. That's Dua Lipa. Who's coming and going? That's Houdini.

Right then, back in time for the next one. From Marshall Haynes. In the city.

Okay then, folks, so we're getting closer to the top of the hour. Now we've just begun to... That's the Dancing in the City. Marshall Haynes. Nice sort of chilled track.

Oh yeah, we could certainly do with a bit of that round here at the moment, as I say. A little bit of ice to cool things down a bit. That's a Foreigner. So we're going to go from one extreme to the other. We have Foreigner there with Cold as Ice, and now we're going to go to Ellie Goulding. And Burn. Which we are.

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1: Now that is what you call how to crash and burn.

Now, you know, it is very true that Nicki Minaj is a very naughty girl. So I'm not really sure how much Flo Rida got to sing in that one. Does seem to be mostly Nicki Minaj. So where are them girls at? Good song though.

Damn, Mabel, you just go for it, girl. Sorry, dude, your history. That's Mabel, Don't Call Me Up. So, mate, that's you told. Don't call me up, I'm going out tonight, feeling good night. Okay, folks, Steve Drown in the afternoon, it's Anchor Radio. Good afternoon to you, getting closer to the top of the hour. Something very different.

0: That is Dolly Parton. And of course, Jolene. Now then, quick shout out to Tony and Kath in Carlisle.
1: Please don't take him, even though you can.
0: Graham and Julie over there in York. Hope you guys are all okay. And Betty will be back next week. Second one from Duran Duran, this is Election Day.

Hey there, good afternoon, Grace. Nice of you to at the pop end of the song there, Miss Jones or Mrs. Jones. There we are with Duran Duran, second visit from them today and the last one. And that one, Election Day. So then getting much closer now to the top of the hour. Only a few more tracks left to play.

0: Well, that was interesting.
1: In the summer.
0: Here is LFO.
1: Do you remember?
0: Summer Girls. Do you remember?

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Well, well. She's been gone since that summer. And there we are. Summer girls go, summer worthwhile and summer so-so. So that one, Summer Girls, LFO. Summer worthwhile and summer so-so. Summertime girls got it going on. And then there was one. So before we play out with our last track, big, big thank you to everyone for listening in this afternoon. I know it's very, very hot, so big, big thanks for your time. And I hope you enjoyed the music. Don't forget, you can catch me tonight again from 10 for Musical Landscapes. So here's Megan Trainor to finish off. Thanks very much for listening in. We'll catch you again real soon. Take care. Bye for now.

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2: The following programme contains words and profanity of an adult nature, such as bum, baked beans, and Tottenham Hotspur. 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
3: 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Good evening. That music is a touch loud. There we go. Let's fix that. Good evening. How are we all? It's Anchor Radio. It's myself, Matt, here for the next 3 hours on our little journey into the world of musical discovery, as we do every week at this time. 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However you're listening, I hope you enjoy the next 3 hours. Start with some country and folk vibes. So apparently this next song is from the movie Jackass Best and Last. It's Billy Strings. It's a song called If You're Gonna Be Dumb, You've Gotta Be Tough. 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

there's no fool would take. And I've got some habits I can't shake. I ain't the sharpest knife in the drawer, but I know enough to know

0: evening to Josh, who says his ears are here, but he doesn't know where the rest of him is. Not sure. Hi to Emily, who's here too. Good evening. Starting off with Billy Strings from Jackass, the best and last.
1: I walked the walk and I ran my mouth. I've been on the short end for too long. But if they gave medals for honky-tonk wars, hell, I'd keep mine in my chest of drawers.

If you're gonna be dumb, you gotta be tough by Billy Strings. Here's the Dead South. Rocks in a Box.

Jesse Wells, The Ballad of Big Balls. Here's Norwood, Wasting Time. Anchor Radio, it's The Colour Wheel. Hope you're enjoying the show this evening. Keep it locked.

Zach Bryan, bad news. It's the Colour Wheel, it's Anchor Radio, and we move on. Here's Fabrizio. No blood left to spill. Start getting a bit more folky after this.

0: That was Spakanky Omega.
1: Good morning, or good morning, good evening. This is Bryony. He's tuned in. Becky's laughing at me from the other room. Here's Matt Corby, Know It All.

Shout out to Mark, who was having a chuckle at my expense for saying morning earlier by mistake. This is Yusuf Days.

Yusuf Days, Chai Avenue, a love letter to Salvador. 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

Jivetown Jelen. Little tune called Black Trumpet. 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

0: tastes the fucking same. And they go, no, it doesn't taste the same. Actually, it's really different. What you have to do is you have to open your palate and save your nose. Listen, if I had to sit there like a fucking retard and sniff away at it for 10 minutes to tell the difference, then guess what? That means it tastes the same.
1: I'm in the new BM, bumping brand new BN. Cuba Penguin, the super slim, the exclusive, elusive prince. Excuse my French, I cop Peruvian and rock the Cuban link. Kid, tuck your dookie in. I'm the born again Oakland pimp.

But nice, the blueberry pie. Too weird to live, too rare to die. Take a look at Shorty, she say she loved my story. And if I get Nick, she'll cover for me. Life is hunky-dory, I'm in the German whip, something sporty. Hit a lick and send some money to my Uncle Paulie.

found a damsel in distress. I'm just another manic that's depressed. Smoking cannabis to cancel out my stress. My hoes are saying I'm a mess. Counting money, no, I'm caring less. Doing chowder while the Xanax getting pressed. I'm just a trap nigga rapping, known to make it happen. Mr. Voice started asking questions, started clapping. The captain of the pirate ship, been on this wild shit. Half these faggots need a motherfucking stylist. Same mouth for 3 weeks, I probably got more in my pockets than your album did, you motherfuckers counterfeit. Don't need an ounce, I need a pound of it. Shopping for hammers, think about what type of rounds to get. Our problems ain't the same, a product of the gang. Counting change, fuck a hoe, don't even know a name. The devil don't sleep, and neither do I. Never do speak, cause nigga, I'm high. Ready to die, like Christopher Wallace. We pitching that product, you niggas is watching. Got coppers for coppers. If it's about money, then holler. Nigga, nigga, yeah, you know that it's dollar. I said, if it's about money, then holler.

Jim from Birmingham and Dash from the US. Scramble, the Sunny Gin remix. Kicking us off into the world of rap. Right, here's another UK international collaboration. This one from AKA AFK, VND, Lethal Bizzle, Felix Dubs, and Brazilian Grime Show. Called Can't Touch This Remix.

0: Lethal Bizzle, Felix Dubs, and the Brazilian Grime Show. We can't touch this remix. UK-Brazil collaboration. A little bit of a funky house flashback, but this is something new. Roska
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1: Thank you for listening. 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

0: ride the beat. 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
1: Yeah, all right, we'll go grimy again. 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Incoming Duppy and Scorcher together on a tune. 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
0: Raise up the stakes. 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

0: and Smokey D, Recoil, Be Like Them. This one, Eclipse and Truth. Tune called Zoot.
1: I was breathing slowly, always calm. 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
1: That's Tracy and Rico Dan, Sex Life. Before that, you heard Eclipse and Truth. By a tune called Zoot. All right. Let's head to Manchester. This is Virus Syndicate and Killer Benz. Virus. Bad Like Me.

Virus Syndicate and Killer Bens, Bad Like We. I said Bad Like Me earlier, like an idiot. Oh well. This is 4B. What is this?

0: Every artist must change. Growth demands it. But transformation is not abandonment. You adapt to the world without forgetting who you are. Because when the noise falls away, only the truth will remain. And what is real cannot be replaced.
1: Wait, you don't make dubstep?
2: What is this?

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We're going to talk about this later. In the ancient time, an artist led the way, but no one seemed to understand. Chimes, Freddy. In his heart he knew the artist must be true, but the legend of the rent was way past due. And then, Katie, you come in with the bass.

0: Anyway, that's all I got so far. It's a work.
1: Father Funk, Legend of the Rent.
2: I liked it, Mr. Schneebly. I thought it was really catchy.
1: Very, very cool.
3: 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Come with us, close your eyes and you'll accept it. 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

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Don't forget, if you like any of the music I've played and you want to grab a massive playlist of music for yourself, search for The Colour Wheel on Anchor Radio on Spotify and give the playlist that comes up a follow. I think we're at like 8,000 and some songs. It's a rather insane amount of music. And I add it new stuff to it every week. The new stuff is at the bottom of the playlist, and it goes all the way back to when I started doing The Colour Wheel back in 2022. Crazy. All right, shout out to everyone listening on the Second Chance on a Tuesday, 5 till 8. Shout out to everyone listening live, 7 till 10, of course, on a Thursday. If you're listening on Thursday, after me tonight is Full Metal Racket with Rhino. I know he's got something big lined up for you lot, so keep your ears peeled for that. And after me on Tuesday, of course, is Chris with The Long Highway. All right, drum and bass, let's do it. Hang on. It's all gone horribly wrong here. There we go. This is Runner.

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0: 10
1: get
0: foot
1: your connection. It's not always there. Needs some introspection. Then you check the connection.

getting a bit strange, isn't it? But we love it. Mike D, switch up. Like I said before, that Catching Kyra and Clips with 10 Foot. Ending off the drum bass set. And we now step very firmly into the world of alternative and rock and punk and metal and all that fun stuff for the rest of the show. This is OK Goodnight. No sound.

That was Rat Park, Poor Thing. I've still got loads of good music for you in the next 40 minutes. This is Slow Mosa. In My Mind's Desert.

Dollar Bill, new one from him. Don't forget, if you're listening on Thursday, of course, after me is Full Metal Racket in half an hour's time with Rhino, the new time for it. If you're listening on Tuesday, of course, it is The Long Highway with Chris. This is The Velveteers. All the Little Things.

on Thursday, of course, we hand you over to Full Metal Racket with Rhino. Get the horns ready. Don't forget, if you're listening on Tuesday, of course, it's Chris up next with The Long Highway. All right. This is Grant Chatton, Anthony Jen, Martin Slattery, and the Immortal Man. This is called Angel.

Anthony Chen, Martin Slattery and the Immortal Man. The song is called Angel. Right, let's get proggy before we get heavy. This is Haken, new one from them.

0: That is Guild Trip One by One. Thank you ever so much for listening. This has been The Colour Wheel. I'm out. Look after yourselves. Bye-bye.
1: 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Bye-bye. 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

0: Let's go for a drive. 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Some call it the Long Highway, but Bruce, on the other hand, you know what I'm talking about.
1: The screen door slams, Mary's just weeps.

And that's Mark Knopfler. Trading guitar lines because they can, and they, and well, why not? That's Poor Boy Blues off of Neck and Neck. What a collab from 1990, an incredible collaborative record. Emmylou Harris actually tells the story of that, believe it or not. But we'll hear more from her, We'll hear from her later in the show. What are we doing today? Today, we are essentially going back because I feel like there's a bazillion new records coming out at the moment. I've not listened well enough to any of them to, you know, be intelligent. So we'll deep dive into the plethora of new music next week and in the coming weeks. But today I thought, let's just enjoy some classics, songs we know, songs we love, songs we'd forgotten about, songs we should love, but we don't, you know, all of that stuff. Good, very early morning to Karina. Bonjour, Maureen. Good evening to Briny in her sick bed. I hope it's a comfy one. All sick beds need to be the comfiest beds ever, don't you know? Now, I know we play this person all the time, but I haven't played this song in way too long.

That's Watershed, the real class act. Now, Big Dave hearted something, so I'm going to just say hello to Big Dave because I'm hoping he's here. Hoping you're all enjoying this. Oh, I need to do a proper back announce. Here's a John Williamson track I don't think I've ever played on the radio before.

John Williamson off of the Old Man Emu record, or it's also known as True Blue. Well, at least that's what it's known as in my vinyl collection. I need to figure out the differences and kind of research that, because it was it just the classic a la Christofferson with Christofferson and me and Bobby McGee, where the record got released twice, or is it one of those where there are subtle changes? I can see one subtle change, but other than that, that was Big Country Around. Before that, Fanny Lumsden off of the Real Class Act record. That was, what was that thing called? Oh, yes, that was Watershed. Before that, we heard the Poor Boy Blues, Chet Atkins, Mark Knopfler, Neck and Neck is that record. No, hang on, let's not do that. Neck and Neck, what a record from 1990. Harlem River Blues, of course. And up the top, Bruce Springsteen and Roy. Just Bruce and Roy, I think, on that one. On that incredible live version of Thunder Road. Off of the Incredible 5 LP set, which I have. And if you can get your hands on it, I couldn't recommend it more. If you are wanting to get into The Boss properly, I reckon it's the best introduction to him. Better than any best of, because you get him live and you get that kind of raw E Street Band energy from, you know, from back in the day. Talking of back in the day, you know, like way back in the day, like back in 2002, I think it was.

record that you can find online. There was, of course, Wretched Soul, which came out before that, which I don't even have a copy of. One of these years, I'll track it down. Sigh the Philanthropist having some fun with a washboard, as you can hear.

trying to get home. Big Dave's trying to get up the stairs and just about managing it to his sick bed. Now, that's actually a great record. Doesn't quite fit this show, but it's borderline. But I'm here for that, Big Dave. I am here for that. Let me see. Is it going to work? No, it's not. No, it's not going to work. Okay. I thought we were done with everything breaking like this, but that's okay. We can. Yeah. All right. Well, we'll do it. We'll get there. We'll fix this. This is a long highway. Hey, at least that works. Is that gonna? There we go. There we go. That's what we're after. Just before Dave goes to sleep, I better make sure I play this. I love you, man. I've been thinking.

Perfect painkilling track. Says Big Dave. I couldn't agree more. That's Fish and Whistle, the OG from Bruised Orange, John Prine.

0: That's Frank.
1: Over there, that's Frank. That was the first of Charlie Crockett I ever heard from 10 for Slim. I've never really listened to James Hand's music, and I need to. Charlie Crockett, like so many other artists who he respects and pays homage to in the most beautiful way. That one. Right there before, of course, we heard John Prine, Uncle John with Fish and Whistle. Now, Maureen wants to hear some old school I'm With Her. Now, I know technically this came from the live album, so maybe I'm breaking my own rules, but I really wanted to hear them applying their glorious voices, gorgeous voices to this, because, you know, we want to

Let's call my name. This is Applewood Road.

Bedouin has new music coming out. One of the new records we're going to be digging deep into very, very soon. Someone who I've not heard from in far too long, beautiful soul she is Jess Morgan. I was obsessed with this record so much that I've worn the vinyl out. True story. I think I might have bought a second. I don't remember. Edison Gloriette, if you don't know that record and you want to hear some gorgeous British folk, do yourself a favour.

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Jess Morgan, what a record that is. What a beautiful voice. Speaking of,

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That's called Free Treasure. There we go. Now I'm feeling brighter in my ears. Dutch country. It actually is a thing. And Ilse de Lange is arguably the greatest exponent thereof.

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1: I've been to the lowest places, down to where the darkness chases away every shimmering light.

First Aid Kit, not one of the songs of theirs I usually play off of Ruins. That's called Fireworks. I love how that record is this incredible contrast. You look at their first, what do you call it? So four albums. And then, so you get up to Stay Gold, and then the contrast between Stay Gold and Ruins. And it's almost like you can taste the fact that they've grown up. And in a very brutal way, as happened to Clara with that song there. And most of that record, I'm here for it. I love that record. I don't play it nearly often enough like the other ones. I tend to overplay. Emily is here. It is going okay for 6 a.m. on a Wednesday morning. What more can I say? Alison Krauss, Union Station. Looks like the end of the road. Off of the record that came out a couple years back. Was it last year? No, it might have been last year. I don't even remember now. Jerry Douglas's slide guitar. Is there one better?

0: A lot of love coming in for Alison Krauss. 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That was Brandi Carlile and Sugar Tooth.
1: Ira Hayes.

me people, there's a story I would tell about a brave young Indian you should remember well. From the land of the Pima Indian, a proud and noble band who farmed the Phoenix Valley in Arizona land. Down the ditches a thousand years, the waters grew Iris people's crops, till the white man stole their water rights and the sparkling water stopped. Now Iris folks were hungry, and their land grew crops of weeds. When war came, Ira volunteered and forgot the white man's greed.

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Everybody shook his hand. But he was just a Pima Indian. 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

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He died drunk early one morning, alone in the land he fought to save. 2 inches of water in a lonely ditch was a grave for Ira.

0: squalling, drunken Ira Hayes. 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
1: Johnny Cash's career nearly ended before it started because of that song. And I'm here for it. I really am. Now, I don't know why I felt the need to play this, but... Well, let's just let Bob tell the story, shall we?

Emmylou Harris. There's some talk of great country duets. Graham and Emmylou has to be in that discussion. Not that we went there, we went modern day Emmylou with that one. That's Arrow of Gold off of Red Dirt Girl. Dancing with a Beast. It's Gretchen, who popped up in my inbox the other day, I'm glad to say.

0: The title track off of what is a powerful, powerful record from Gretchen Peters came out, I can't remember when it came out, a few years ago now. And so many stories of, well, let's just call it what it is, overcoming abuse, real kind of down and out people on there. There's some incredible moments of empowerment. And then you get that title track, which is brutal, but yet beautiful in Gretchen's, you know, gorgeous style. I just love it. One of the most famous people who ever knew my name, or knows my name, is Gretchen. This dude never did. I didn't see him live though.
1: See the ruin on the hill, where the smoke is hanging still, like an echo of an age long forgotten. There's a story

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0: Chris Christopherson, that's called Darby's Castle.
1: Probably the favorite thing of mine, at least to me, that I've written. And it's about a small town upstate New York called Watertown, New York. That's more than it deserves. I spent a week there one afternoon, and I came away with this story, which is a rather, well, strange tale of a little midnight watchman, a rotund waitress, and a girl he picks up one night, and it's called A Better Place to Be.

Better Place to Be. Harry Chapin, one of the greatest stories. I love it. I think we've got Steve at the top of the hour. But we're going to play a couple more songs till he gets here. We'll make him wait. It's a sing-along from Mr. Steve Chapin.

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Here's Shelley Siegel.

0: Musical Landscapes with Steve Dryden. Your first step on a journey of melodic discovery.
1: Okay, ladies and gentlemen, warm welcome, good evening. It's Musical Landscapes. Big, big thank you, Chris. For the last 2 hours. And we're going to have a fun night tonight.

0: Okay, so that's Kingdom Come. The forerunners of Greta Van Fleet. And the wannabe Led Zeppelin. From early 80s, I think I was. What Love Can Be. Now then, folks, very good evening to you. Thanks for joining me. And we're going to have a very fitting sort of goodbye to Mr. Starmer. That coming up very soon. Thunder rolled and the first, rain came down St. Mary Street. Martin Joseph.
1: A silent crowd whose heads about in helplessness. As the bid farewell

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Joseph. 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Now, I got no political agenda to this at all, just purely the entertainment factor.

0: Okay. 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That's the name of it. And I'll tell you what, that guitar sounds good as well. AI, you see. Another one coming up in a little bit. Well, you heard it.
1: Close your eyes and open your mind, where every track paints its own portrait. It's Steve Dryden on Anchor Radio.
0: Stand by your beds. It's the Police. The bed's too big without you.

Right then, so we had some War of the Worlds last week. Let's have another one tonight. This one, Thunderchild.

they're out there. That one from War of the Worlds. And, of course, Thunderchild.

Okay, some very good advice there. From those bearded guys, ZZ Top. That one, Cover Your Rig. Now then, ladies and gentlemen, we may or may not have an issue with the Alexa devices. If so, apologies. And if you can tune in via the web, I think it's okay that way. It may be one of those regional things that we've had before. I love this one. Here we are with Cher.

blue. Oh yeah, Gypsies, Tramps and Thieves. Tramps and Thieves, we hear it from the people of the town. Crack and Tracker from Cher. Okay then, let's go acoustic now. This one from Prague Rockers Riverside from Poland.

Okay then, so these guys from Poland, Riverside. This one from one of their acoustic sessions. And the river down below. So then, very good evening, Joe. Glad you're getting it all right. And you're listening to Musical Landscapes with myself, Steve. Here every Tuesday night.

Okay then, a little bit of gothic folk now. This is Leah. And a track taken from their Ancient Winters album. This track is called Redemption.

0: Okay, so time moving on fairly quickly now. That's Redemption by Leah. Right, so yesterday, Mr. Starmer resigned. So isn't it just fitting, really, that we say goodbye to him? Now remember, folks, as I said before, this is no political agenda, this is just purely entertainment. And I can't believe that anybody wrote this so quickly.
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0: It's gotta be AI. Goodbye, Starmer.

Okay, so yes, again, I know it's gotta be AI. But I mean, you know, it's cleverly done. Goodbye, Kia. Okay then, folks, so very good evening to you. You're listening to Steve Drayton here. This is Anchor Radio. Musical Landscapes. Here with you every Tuesday night from 10 until 11 p.m.

Okay, so I'm going to tell you a funny story about this. As you can hear, it is called Spanked. Now, I bought this album just over 20 years ago. Yeah, about 21 years ago, I think. And I bought it when I was in Orlando. And very, very sadly missed out on going to see Kenny Wayne Shepherd. But I bought the album. And of course, my two lads, who were considerably younger, thought the title of this track was hilarious. And you've also got Kid Rock in there. And then number two. So we're down your last couple of tracks now. We got another one from Kid Rock coming up. Not this next one, but the one afterwards.

Okay, here's the Resurrection Band and a track from Appendectomy. This one is Soul for Hire.

Okay then, that was our penultimate track from their Ambidectomy album. It was the Resurrection Band and Souls for Hire. So there we are then, folks, that's it for tonight. Big, big thank you for listening in. And Joe, if this is the first time you've listened in and you've liked it, that's cool. I'm glad you've enjoyed it. So, I did say before about another Kid Rock track.

So then, from Rock and Roll Jesus, this is Amen. Thanks for listening. Have a great rest of the week, and we'll catch up real soon. Bye for now.

0: Hi everybody, and welcome to A Journey of Spiritual Beings here on Anchor Radio. So a bit of housekeeping to start off with. If you hear background noise, it's because the doors and the window are open. And unlike Steve, I am not prepared to sit and swelter for the sake of the listeners. I'm very sorry if that offends you, but women of a certain age cannot just sit here in the heat because we get hot. Anyway, hopefully you won't hear too much. So, happy summer solstice. Today is the first astrological day of summer, even though, to be honest with you, it does sort of start at the beginning of June. But anyway, so just a reminder what that means. So astrological is sort of an energetic version of when the seasons start and end. Meteorological is the more scientific approach, when the temperature reaches the right temperature, what it's supposed to be and all that kind of thing. But we're going with the astrological calendar. So happy summer solstice. So I was listening to that song about lilac wine. I actually have a lilac tree out there. So any recipes for lilac wine, anyone? I'm not sure how quite you do that. Whether you sort of, I don't know, crush the flowers or, I don't know. I wouldn't have thought that you could make flowers from lilacs, but evidently you can. If Elkie Brooks says you can, then you can. Hello to Jay, Victoria and Nick, and anybody else who's listening to Anchor Radio on this fine midsummer night. It's amazing, isn't it? Can you just feel it? Can you tell that I'm a bit hyper with the energy of the sun today? It's a bit ridiculous really, isn't it? Anyway, so to give you an idea, sunset in London tonight, because the summer solstice is the longest day, and it means that there is an equal day and night part, but it is the longest day of the year. So in London, the sun will set tonight at 21:22. In Inverness, just to give you an idea, the sun will set at 22:20, and in good old Carlisle, the sun will set at 21:55. Now that will stay at those times for about 5 days, I think, 4 or 5 days, before it starts to go backwards again. So I think it goes back a minute a day or something like that. I can't remember the exact time difference each day. So the sun will rise slightly later each day and set slightly later each day. Sorry, earlier. Do beg your pardon. From about 5 days from now. It might even be 7 days. It's quite a long time. This midsummer time lasts quite a long time. And you've got a lot of time to make use of this amazing energy of light which comes from the sun. So we're going to have a song. That woke Steve up. He kind of moved.
1: I am wide awake. Thank you very much.
0: You were drifting.
1: No, I was not.
0: He was, listeners. He sort of leaned forward.
1: You haven't said about Father's Day either.
0: Oh. Happy Father's Day to all the fathers. It sounds a really old word, that, doesn't it? Father and mother. They sound really old, don't they?
1: Yeah, well, Amy walked in earlier on and said, Happy Father's Day, Steve.
0: Oh.
1: I said, who's that?
0: Yeah. So, Have you enjoyed your Father's Day, Steve?
1: I have, thank you very much, yes. Apart from the disgraceful escapades this morning of Just Eat.
0: Yeah, you see, if there's food discrepancy, Steve gets very agitated about that.
1: I do, yes.
0: It was an hour and a half late, listeners.
1: No, well, it was more like an hour and 45 minutes by the time it came.
0: Right.
1: But anyway, another story.
0: You can tell them on Tuesday, Steve.
1: I will. Yeah. I'll do that. Okay.
0: Yeah. Right, so let's have a bit of Richard Marx, shall we? Endless Summer Nights.

0: Where your awareness goes, your energy flows.
1: So that's a very interesting concept and leads me nicely into how people celebrated the summer solstice. So basically it was celebrated in what we know now as Europe, but you need to include the UK in this as well, because the Celts celebrated it as well as everybody in Europe. So what used to happen is people used to light bonfires to boost the crop for the rest of the season. So to bring energy from the fire up to the sun to boost the crops. And that in itself, because you're focusing on the element of fire and because you know what you want, you're therefore setting like an earthly intention. So I wouldn't be at all surprised if this actually didn't work, because it's all about where your awareness goes, your energy will flow. And if you've got 100 people maybe dancing around a fire or doing whatever they did, I'd imagine they did do some dances, then you're going to produce a lot of energy and that will be directed somewhere. So why not to the sun? Why not indeed? Or even to the crops on the ground? So that's the one where it used to be celebrated. People used to wear colours or find colours of flowers of yellow, orange and blue. You can still do that now. You can still wear colours, bright colours. You don't have to. I mean, all this is helpful. The thing to remember is you are the one that produces this energy. You are the one that influences what happens with this energy. So even if you do none of this ritualistic stuff on the summer solstice and you just set intentions, that's absolutely fine. That is strong enough, because at the end of the day, the energy is manipulated by you. All these things are just to help, really, and just to sort of support you in focusing on the sort of correct energy. But there's no need for it. You don't have to. The other thing is, going back to food, Steve, is eating fresh berries even, and honey. And this is what you would like, Steve. Food cooked over a flame.
2: Oh yeah, I like that.
1: I thought you would. Steve likes a barbecue. We don't have them very often, but he likes a barbecue. Go on, Steve, what were you going to say?
2: No, I was just going to say I quite like the fruit as well.
1: Yes, Steve indeed. Has known to be eating fruit and yogurt.
2: Yeah, very nice.
1: So we'll have another song, because I want to get all the songs in, because they're all quite cool. So this is Miranda Lambert and Another Sunday in the South.

0: So rather than the flower that we normally do, I'll get to your messages in a second. I have not forgotten. I thought we'd do something slightly different, and we'd talk about a spirit animal that influences the summer solstice. So just for those of you that don't know, a spirit animal is a shamanic, can't say the word, is a shamanic belief that the spirit of a certain animal that chooses you, or you choose, helps bring guidance and protection in some cases. So sometimes we're aware of our spirit animals. Mine are a hedgehog and a raven. So we all have these animal spirit guides. That's my belief, that we all have these animal spirit guides. And I do communicate with my animal spirit guides quite a bit. But we also have animal spirit guides that we encounter in dreams, or that we can actually call upon if we want to. If you don't want to, just take it or leave it, as usual, it's fine. So the animal that historically has represented the summer solstice is the lion. I should have told Steve in advance we could have had a lion sound. But anyway.
1: We could, but haven't got one.
0: No, I'm just saying you could have found one.
1: I could have got one, yeah.
0: So, the reason for this is because the lion has a radiant golden mane. I'm not entirely sure that that is always the case, because lions have a bit more of a problem than they used to, and they're not as healthy as they used to be because of the invasion of man into their lands. But let's just go with this for now, that they have a shiny golden mane, which maybe they do when they're young and healthy. And this represents the sun. And it basically represents the fiery glow of the sun. And it symbolises strength, vitality and power. And you know, this is what the summer solstice is actually all about, is reclaiming and harnessing your power to make your dreams that you had in spring come true. So we did the thinking in winter, we did the deciding in the spring what we were going to do, and now we are doing the doing. But sometimes we have to wait for that. It doesn't always happen. You know, the universe is not some kind of vending machine. We have to help ourselves and set ourselves up for the right energy to achieve what we want to achieve. So what we're going to do now is we're going to have another song, and then we're going to go into a summer solstice meditation. Is that right, Steve? I'm just checking on the order here.
1: Yep. Sorry.
0: Okay.
1: Just checking there. Yep.
0: And then

accept that, but no one says it's easy. And summer is an excellent time for you to start to heal, even just by sitting in the garden. If you sit in the garden for a bit of time each day and listen to some nice music, whatever you want to listen to, something that makes you feel uplifted, then you will start to feel better in time. And I think the thing about this is, certainly in some situations, it doesn't necessarily get easier with time, but it just gets sort of blended and further away, and you get more used to it. So that's what my suggestion would be for you. And obviously to listen to Anchor Radio. So we'll have, this is Marion Stockton, I think it is. Yep, Miriam Stockton, even. And Perfect Day. This is, incidentally, the theme to Peter Rabbit, which I just think is amazing. I love that story.

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Feel the cold air going through your nose. And breathe the warm air out of your mouth. 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Just continue this nice, relaxed breathing at your own pace.

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0: So hope you enjoyed the meditation. And yes, Jay, I think they did use it for Beatrix Potter, the music that is that we had before. So please remember to drink your water and all that I normally say. I think I do just say actually drink your water. So when you set your intentions for the summer solstice, you need to set them with patience, nourishment and trust in mind for you. So patience that they will happen, that whatever you intend will nourish your spirit and soul and your life, and trust that it will happen. And the way to build trust into this is to start using gratitude before your intention, which should always start with I am. So you would say, for example, I am grateful that I am going to be happy. So it's in the present tense for the I am, and in the future for the gratitude. It's basically the concept of it'll happen, you'll be there already. So that's it for now. I hope you've enjoyed the program and thank you very much for listening. And Stevie will say goodbye now.
1: I will, sorry.
0: No, that's all right, Steve. My
1: mic was turned off. Cheers, everyone. Thank you very much for listening in.
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